0: Number 100.
1: Hello, darkness, my old.

Power through your workday with KB, then unwind at Brothers Leagues Club Kerwin, where Townsville comes together for sport, food and fun.

devil make you toss this letter? If you've been crossed up by hoodoo, voodoo, the wizard or the lizard, you got family trouble, man trouble, woman trouble, no nice silver rubber. You're looking for a true friend or a true lover, or if you've been living undercover. Well, I'm coming to your town to break it all down and help you with all of this. I'm looking to help you find bliss one day, but one way can't miss. Doesn't matter if it's a large town or a small town, just like

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Break the rules. Blame it on Nathan. Arvos with Nathan on Power 100.

Power 100, Jonesy and Amanda in for you next. That's it for me today. We've got The Living End playing after four. And what I want to know is will I get that road? And Crazy Town. Come my lady, come my lady, you're my butterfly, sugar, baby. You have a wonderful afternoon and night. I'm heading home and hopefully a nice easy night. I'll be back with you tomorrow for Favourite Day.

0: Hello there, it's Jonesy Demander driving you home. The tribal drum is beating for Lazy Queen, or CBF. Today I don't feel like
1: doing anything. Translated as the laziest thing you've ever done, or Dobbins.

0: is the sound of something deadly. It was found inside the bowel of Rachel, aged 38. Bowel cancer is Australia's deadliest cancer for people aged 25 to 54. Know the red flag signs and symptoms. 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

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Tribute. Long time ago, me and my brother Kyle here, we was hitchhiking down a long and lonesome road. 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

0: 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We surveyed 100 people asking who should do breakfast on Power 100. Not one person said Wildy.
1: Geez, are you right, are you?
0: Yeah, well, most said Karina, but the ferry from Maggie wouldn't start early enough. You're waking up with Wildy on Power 100. Will you